0: Yeah, you just don't hear it. You feel it, too. And it's a double shot of corn on Rock 94.5, Spokane's best rock, Double Shot Thursday. Hey, if you haven't done it already, get signed up for Pigskin Pick'em and get your picks in as well. Horns up to the Mosh Pit All-Stars who have recently joined us, including Thorns Up Dan, Airdor, Bald-Headed Freak coming in from the back of the room, Armchair Wreckers, just a couple of Mosh Pit All-Stars we want to give props to. 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Like I said before, Wednesday of next week. 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
5: Hi, it's Chris Crocker in the 4 News Now First Alert Weather Center. Partly cloudy skies tonight. We do have a slight chance of some hit and miss showers. It's going to be a cool night, overnight low of 48 degrees. Temperatures running more than 10 degrees below average for Friday. Partly cloudy skies, chance of showers, and a high of 66.
4: Weather. 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
7: 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Holy cow, I have not seen the sun rise since the last time I was on the Twice As Much Rock morning show. It's a good way. Good way to start the day, and it is Friday, Moshpit All-Stars. I cannot be more excited. All right, we already started things off pretty good. Text of Friday hotline is open, ready for the request. And we already heard from JJ from CA wanting to hear Kiss. Psycho Circus Sandman needed some clutch in his life. And I got more requests on the agenda ready to go. You can always send them in 509-744-0945. What do we got on the agenda for this morning? Well, later on, of course, we'll have our dumbass of the day. I'll do the drawing for our Seahawks season opener stub winner. We'll have the morning dump, and we'll rock our way through and get on to the rest of Labor Day weekend, Moshpit All-Stars. Oh, yeah, getting geared up for that. One last stub drop tomorrow. Too Broke to Rock on Sunday. There's a lot going on. I'm very excited. All right. Enjoy your coffee. Enjoy some tunes. But you got your man Gonzo in on the Twice As Much Rock Morning Show.
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0: Oh, yeah, man. The morning is rolling, rocking right along. Route 94 and a half, Spokane's best rock. It's your man Gonzo filling in for Trip this morning on the Twice as Much Rock Morning Show. Just cruising through Friday. All right. A reminder, there are no keywords today. We had our last Rock the Locks Friday last week. No keywords today. We're taking a little breather. They do return Instant Redemption Thursday. Did you hear about this? Do you know what's going on next Instant Redemption Thursday? Because a lot of Mosh Pit All-Stars have been texting in saying, hey, you got any more hookups? I really want to go to the show. You got any more hookups? You got any more tickets? Godsmack Stubbs attached to those keywords. Instant Redemption Thursday. Get you into that show. You got five chances. We got five keywords to throw at you if you want to see Godsmack. That's on the 24th. White River Amphitheater. We could get you there. Stone Temple Pilots and Dorothy. Right? That's awesome. That's awesome. 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
0: It's your man Gonzo filling in for Trip on the Twice as Much Rock Morning Show. And hey, all right, you know, things are going to go a little awry when Gonzo's at the helm, okay? Talking about Instant Redemption Thursday next week, I just want to make sure so no one is confused. It's on me. Yes, Godsmack is playing White River the 24th this month. But on Instant Redemption Thursday, you have a chance to win tickets to see them Rocktober 9th out at Northern Quest with Dorothy. Might be. I just want to clarify. You don't have to go far for the stubs that we got, though. That is good news. Five pairs of stubs for that show Rocktober 9th out at Northern Quest Resort and Casino. All right. I think maybe that's the one mistake I'm allotted today. Who knows? It is Friday.
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0: Moon Fever for your morning. Rod 94.5, Spokane's best rock. Your man Gonzo filling in for a Trip this morning on the Twice as Much Rock Morning Show. Knocking out requests as best as, you know, I can. All right, I'm at the helm this morning, so we're just powering on through. All right. Hey, speaking of Moon Fever, they are here Sunday the 6th during this weekend at the Knitting Factory with Kingdom Collapse. And some local 945ers, some PNW Rippers, Nothing Shameful, and Leviticus are going to be opening up the show. Your last chance to grab tickets is tomorrow at Cal Cars and Airway Heights, 2 to 5. I will be out there hanging out, slanging stubs and some swag, and hanging out. 3 hours, Mosh Pit All-Stars. 3 hours tomorrow. The last stub drop before Two Broke to Rock number 54. All right, the show is Sunday. I am very excited, looking forward to it, and I hope you are as well. If you still need tickets, this is the call to action. Tomorrow is the day. If you need a reminder on all the info, go to rock945.com. 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

0: Friday, Ride 94 and a half, Spokane's Best Rocks. It's your man Gonzo filling in for Trip on the Twice as Much Rock Morning Show. Junior Glasgow wanting to hear Mad Season, River of Deceit. We're moving our way through the morning, and this weekend, there is some football I want to talk about. Some college football. A big one for the PNW, the Apple Cup. UW taking on WSU in Seattle, in Husky Stadium, Sunday. We got some college ball, and then we're getting geared up for the NFL regular season kicking off in full swing. And the Pigskin Pick'em is live. 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It's free. 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You got to do that before kickoff on Wednesday, an early game, kicking things off for the regular season. 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We're getting close to kickoff.
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2: I'm Cakes of Wyoming, your own, just Matt Gray. A little bit of drizzle to start our day, but we'll see the sun pop out here and have some dry conditions for the afternoon. Highs today will be in the upper 60s. Looking towards the weekend, a chilly start in the 30s and 40s for Saturday morning. Afternoons will be in the 70s with isolated showers with higher chance of rain on Monday.
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0: Needed some Slayer, right? 94.5, Spokane's best rocker man, Gonzo, filling in for Trip on the Twice as Much Rock Morning Show. Jimmy's bro needed some Slayer as well this morning. Throwing it at you. Hey, we're in the 7 o'clock hour. You know what that means.
1: Just when you think society got it figured out.
2: All right, I've never felt more alive.
1: We bring you the Dumbass of the Day.
0: That's right, we got the Dumbass of the Day, and this one is pretty wild. I don't know if they might be a criminal mastermind or just a genius. Of course, this comes out of Florida. A 58-year-old man is facing felony charges after he stole. Any guesses? Any guesses? In the wide world of things that you could steal, what was this man taking? Mortuary stretchers. You know, like gurneys. But the metal ones where, you know, you'd find in the morgue, find at the funeral homes. Because I guess the market on these things are about $7,000. And he was stealing them from all over the place. A ton of funeral homes in 4 states. Crazy part is, he's been arrested for doing this before. Which is great. I mean, he's been doing it across 4 states. He just got picked up in Florida this time, facing felony charges. He allegedly stole the stretcher and the cot covers. Ooh, the cot covers are going to cost you a little extra in the state of South Carolina. He was also doing it in Alabama, Georgia, and of course, Florida. So I guess the underground market in those states for mortuary stretchers is pretty good. It was pretty good. I think that's safe to say. Just getting caught really, really makes you pay time. At least in Florida. Now he's facing felony charges. Might do longer than what he did previously 2 years ago for the same exact thing. I mean, come on.
3: What a dumbass.
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0: Some Nothing More, Rod 94.5, Spokane's best Rocky Man Gonzo, filling in for Trip this morning, rocking through Friday, getting those Text of Friday requests in, one request at a time, Pork Chop and Dropkick Chris. Here and there's Volbeat and Joe Satriani, rocking our way through the day. I've been having a good morning. I've been having a good morning so far, and it continues. In the 8 o'clock hour, I will run the random name generator. And for those Mosh Pit All-Star VIP members that happen to grab 12 or more keywords this week, from Monday through Thursday, you have a chance to win Seahawks season opener stubs for September 9th. And the Mosh Pit All-Stars, you guys are awesome. I got a call and found out that there is going to be a little bit of country and a little bit of rock and roll September 9th for this season opener for the Hawks. Luke Bryan performs the pregame concert. There's your country. And then this halftime show performance sounds insane. The remaining members of Soundgarden reunite. Kim, Matt, Ben, and they're inviting Taylor Momsen from the Pretty Reckless to handle vocals, and Mike McCready from Pearl Jam, the guitar player from Pearl Jam, to join them as well for the halftime show performance. Insane right there. That's worth it to go to the game just for that. You almost forget about the football, but yeah, there's some football, all right? 8 o'clock hour, we find out which Lucky Mosh Pit All-Star VIP member is going to be at that game, getting hooked up with some kick-ass seats.
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0: It is some Godsmack, Ride 94 and a half, Spokane's live and local rocker, your man Gonzo filling in for a trip on the Twice As Much Rock morning show. It is a long list for Text of Friday with all these requests, but I'm dropping them in there slowly but surely, getting them on. Spazpaw just got some Godsmack hooked up in the morning, rocking and rolling through the day. Shanman is in this afternoon. But a reminder, no keywords today. Keywords return Instant Redemption Thursday because after the Seahawks take on the Patriots, they have a little time off. Their next game is against the Cardinals, September 20th at Arizona. So a little time to rest, which means keywords will return the week before that September 20th game. Giving you a chance to get hooked up with a gift card because they are playing in Arizona. That is the September 20th game. So keywords will return, but Instant Redemption Thursday is when they do, and Godsmack stubs are attached to a Mosh Pit All-Stars, which is not bad at all. Oh, if you're complaining about that, well, then you just must not be a Godsmack fan. That show's going to be awesome. Rocktober 9th at Northern Quest. If you want tickets, we got five pairs, five keywords, five chances next week. Instant Redemption Thursday.
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0: Rob Zombie, Ryan 94 and a half, Spokane's best rock. Oh, yeah. See, I don't care what you're doing in that UFO as long as it drops you off Saturday at Cal Cars. 2 to 5, we got a swag wagon tour stop and stub drop, and this will be your last chance to get your hands on Too Broke to Rock number 54 stubs. So yeah, get in that UFO. Go crazy. Just make sure you make it on out there to Cal Cars tomorrow. Come catch your man Gonzo, because Kingdom Collapse, Moon Fever, Leviticus, Nothing Shameful are ripping up the Knitting Factory this Sunday, and you need tickets to get in. But they are free. You just have to show up, and this is your last shot. Last chance. No take backs. No erases. Okay? Tomorrow. I hope to see you out there. Check the Swag Wagon Tour Stop page. It's got all the info so you know where to go, when to be there. A good reminder so you don't forget.
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2: I'm KXLY Meteorologist It's Matt Gray. A little bit of drizzle to start our day, but we'll see the sun pop out here and have some dry conditions.

0: just for the afternoon. Highs today will be in the upper 60s. Looking towards the weekend, a chilly start in the 30s and 40s for Saturday morning. Afternoons will be in the 70s with isolated showers with higher chance of rain on Monday.
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14: 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Oh!

0: Deftones, Rod 94.5, Spokane's best rock. We recently hit 1 year anniversary for that album, Private Music. Ah, it's a good one. It's a good one. Happy Friday. Text of Friday. Request line is hot. And you can get your requests in. But right now, we got some business before we get into the morning dump. All right? I know you Mosh Pit All-Stars have been waiting for this. Now, if you are a Mosh Pit All-Star VIP member with 12 or more keywords under your belt, this is when you perk your ears up, running the random name generator, finding out who gets a hookup. Season opener stubs, Wednesday, September 9th. Catch the Hawks take on the Patriots. Let's run it. Finding out who wins, congratulations to Ryan the Horny House Mover. Ryan the Horny House Mover. Grab 12 or more keywords and this random name generator just spits you out, hooking you up. You are there. Wednesday, September 9th. I hope you can go. Let us know on the Text of Friday request line. All right, let's get into it.
1: Crack a window and light a match. Here comes the morning dump.
0: All right, you got your man Gonzo for the morning dump filling in for Trip. Let's kick it off with the best place to retire. Now, where do we think that is? Some people might know outright, but the specific city, Orlando, Florida. A lot of Mosh Pit All-Stars probably thinking, yeah, Florida. But for this reason, because of Disney World. Now, if you're retiring, are you planning on hitting Disney World a lot? I don't know. I don't know. Maybe they just pulled, you know, a bunch of Disney adults that just really love Disney. I don't know. I don't get that one. I wouldn't retire there. But that's just me. All right, this is a good one. Police around the country make a surprisingly high number of trips to Chuck E. Cheese because fights between adults break out. And I can totally understand that because when I was a kid and I would go to Chuck E. Cheese, it's just something about that rat that makes me want to throw a haymaker. So I get it. These adults, they're fighting over the pizza. I think, does Chuck E. Cheese still serve beer? Because, oh yeah, that'll get a parrot going. You know, a little fist brawl in the ball pit. I wonder how many times that happens here in our area. And last but not least, Tripp saved me this one because he thought it was hilarious. And you know what? I agree with him. I think this is pretty funny. Walgreens sells this 3-in-1 device. It is not a shampoo, conditioner, and car waxing bottle. It is a douche, an enema, and a water bottle combo. Insane. Insane combo, in my opinion. Now, they are saying that the water bottle, right, the water bottle is just to warm your body. It's not actually for drinking. When Tripp handed this to me and I saw that, I started cracking up because that is not a three-use device right there. That's insane. All right, Walgreens, I don't know, a little Swiss Army knife, if you will, for body cleansing. That's wild. I'm not going to buy it. I'm not going to buy it. Baby doll texting saying, ew. Yeah, yeah, I don't know. I don't know. Maybe rethink that one. Maybe rethink that one. All right, there's your morning dump. Let's get back in.
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0: I mean, it is a long weekend. Why not be up all night? There is Slaughter, Route 94.5, Spokane's best rock. Your man Gonzo filling in for Trip this morning on the Twice as Much Rock Morning Show as we rock our way through this semi-rainy. It's been all right. Looks a little fall out there, and I'm happy about that. We're getting geared up for the football season, all right? Ryan, the horny house mover, just got hooked up with season opener stubs, but we will have more Seahawks hookups as the season rolls on. So do not fret, Mosh Pit All-Stars. Make sure you're a VIP so you can get in for your next chance to win when we got the next home game stubs up for grabs. Text in the letters VIP to 509-744-0945. So you're ready to go. And we will let you know your next chance to get hooked up with some Seahawks stubs trying to catch a game this season.
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0: The latest from A Perfect Circle. There's Starless, Ride 94 and a half, Spokane's live and local rocker, hanging out with your man Gonzo, rocking our way through the day. And hey, I can answer a lot of the questions that A Perfect Circle are asking in that song. Where are you going? Well, tomorrow, I suggest you go out to Cal Cars in Airway Heights. Now, how do you get there? Well, you just hop on I-90 heading towards the airport, get off like you're going towards the casino, and Cal Cars is right on that corner there. You can't miss them out in Airway Heights. I'll be hanging out front 2 to 5 with Too Broke to Rock number 54 Stubbs. Now, how do you get back after you show up? That's on you. I don't know where you came from. So you got to figure that one out on your own. Okay, but 2 to 5 tomorrow, this is your last chance at Too Broke to Rock Stubbs. Number 54 happens Sunday, September 6th at the Knitting Factory, Kingdom Collapse, Moon Fever. If you want to be there, well, then I got to see you tomorrow, 2 to 5. You got 3 hours. 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

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Rocking our way through Text to Friday. The request line is still open. And I just have to say, I will probably be throwing in a couple requests during the midday. Because, you know, I'm out. Because I'm here. I'm here now, so... Shanman will be in this afternoon, but I will sprinkle in a couple of these requests that I cannot get to in the 10 o'clock hour, if I can, you know, here or there. It is Friday, getting the weekend started, so I think that'll be all right, Mosh Pit All-Stars. Hey, real quick, another shout-out to Ryan the Horny House Mover. He is our 12's home and away Friday winner, getting hooked up with season opener stubs. But hey, if you need a place to watch the game, Trip is going to be out at Epic Sports Bar and Restaurant. That's right, we're back out there this football season. Trip is kicking things off Wednesday, starting at 4 to 6. He will be hanging out, enjoying the game. Seahawks taking on the Patriots. So if you need a place to watch the game, the screen is huge. The vibes are good. The swag is

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0: 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Hanging out with your man, Gonzo. I have been filling in for Trip on the Twice as Much Rock Morning Show. And a little bit of time left with you, Mosh Pit All-Stars. A little bit of time left. And Shanman is in this afternoon. Now, do not forget that here in the studio, we are celebrating a three-day weekend. Which means we're all back for 2K Tuesday next week. But sadly, no Stub Day Monday on Labor Day. Keep that in mind. But if you have the day off, sleep in, enjoy it. Relax, hang out. Because maybe you're going to be nursing yourself after Too Broke to Rock number 54, which is Sunday. Man, this is a good weekend. I'm looking forward to it. I got a swag wagon tour stop and stub drop Saturday. Too Broke to Rock number 54 Sunday. And then Monday, we can nurse ourselves back to health. Get ourselves all squared away, ready for 2K Tuesday. And as long as travel works out, Trip will be back at the helm of the Twice as Much Rock Morning Show by then. So it should go back to normal.
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0: Papa Roach with their latest See You in Hell. Ride 94 to have Spokane's best track. Hanging out with your man Gonzo as we cruise our way through Friday morning. The long weekend approaches. Maybe you kind of want to stay in. The weather might be a little rainy and catch a movie. Let's talk about what's new in theaters, Mosh Pit All-Stars. What is this? A new, I believe, Mark Wahlberg movie by any means? Yes. It looks like an action movie, old school FBI. Onslaught. This looks like a wild, action-packed, gory thriller. Three, like, Bane-like, altered super soldiers just go on a rampage. I don't know. It looks wild. Coyote vs. Acme is still in theaters. They're bringing back Cars for the 20th anniversary. If you want to catch Lightning McQueen, The Dog Stars is in theaters. Insidious. And if you watch that movie, Fall, the one where the two ladies get trapped up on a telephone tower, I believe. Fall 2, Dead Point. I didn't think they would make a sequel to that movie, but they did, and that is in theaters. There's a lot in theaters to check out over the weekend. Idiots is still in theaters. There are a couple showings each day, and that one I really want to catch this weekend if I can. Maybe I can get you my Gonzo spoiler-free review on 2K Tuesday.
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0: yeah. Rod 94.5, Spokane's best rock. Garbage Man Dino wanted to hear 3-Day Weekend from Black Happy, and I thought that that would be fitting for the last song before I get out of here, Mosh Pit All-Stars. It has been a great morning, your man Gonzo. I have been filling in for Trip on the Twice as Much Rock Morning Show. Now, if everything goes according to plan, Trip will be back Tuesday morning, rocking and rolling on the Twice as Much Rock Morning Show for 2K Tuesday. If not, don't worry. We'll make sure that we're rocking with you in the morning. Don't forget, we are all out of the studio. Stub Day Monday. That means no Stub Day Monday. Sadly, on Labor Day. Take it, relax, enjoy it, recover from Too Broke to Rock number 54. If you didn't get enough of me this morning, you will hear from me tomorrow. Got a swag wagon tour stop and stub drop, the last one before Too Broke to Rock number 54 at Cal Cars in Airway Heights 2 to 5. Check the swag wagon tour stop page, rock945.com, or open up Spokane's best app. That way you won't forget. Shanman's in this afternoon. Enjoy the rest of your Friday. If you have a 3-day weekend, enjoy it. I'll get to some of those requests in the midday, just sprinkling them in there throughout. Have a good one. I'm Gonzo, and I'm almost gone. So, see ya!
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0: That's how you do it right there, man. 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Butcher Babies on Rock 94.5, Spokane's best rock. Hey, congrats to Mosh Pit All-Star Ryan the Horny House Mover, who scored those sweet seats at Lumen Field on Wednesday for the kickoff of the NFL regular season. Seahawks and Patriots, along with a halftime performance from Soundgarden, who are reuniting for this. Taylor Momsen from the Pretty Reckless will provide guest vocals. And Pearl Jam's Mike McCready will also join in. He ain't going to be sitting on the sidelines. He'll be doing the national anthem, too, at the beginning of the game. Holy hell. A major score for Ryan the Horny House Mover. Yeah, but...
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0: 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Getting set for Too Broke to Rock 54 Sunday night at the Knit with Kingdom Collapse, Moon Fever, Leviticus, and Nothing Shameful. Doors open at 7. Do you have your stubs? You need them. One more shot to get them if you don't have them. It's coming down tomorrow in Airway Heights at Cal Cars. Gonzo's going to be out there with the swag wagon between 2 and 5. So if you want to go to the show Sunday at the Knit and don't have your stubs yet, you got one more opportunity to grab them tomorrow at Cal between 2 and 5.
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0: 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We've added a beanie this year. How cool is that? But we know it's going to be a cold winter, and you're going to need all the help you can get. We're here to do just that. Competition's going to get underway in short order for week one, Tuesday night. See, they're not even doing the draft until like 6 o'clock. You know, that's when all the players pick their teams. They do the draft, and then the schedule's set, and then we can, you know, jump into it. So we'll have it up late Tuesday night. You'll have all day, well, at least until 5 p.m. or so on Wednesday, to pick which team is going to win, GA's or his opponents. And then if you are right, you go into the random name generator for your shot at the $50 Epic gift card and beanie. Okay, it's a GA's Turf Club Sportsbook Challenge. 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

0: It's Hollywood Undead helping Autumn King step it up just a notch there with Gone, Gone, Gone on Rock 94 and a half, Spokane's best rock. Saw 12's Home and Away Friday. First winner of the season, Ryan the Horny House Mover. He's off to the season kickoff for the Hawks on Wednesday night at Lumen Field against the Patriots. And starting the week of September 14th, you got a shot at doing the same thing, scoring seats at Lumen for an upcoming Hawks game or a $100 gas card. With 12's Home and Away Friday, just grab 12 of the 20 keywords between Monday and Thursday, kind of like you did this week, to get into the random name generator for a shot at getting hooked up the following day for either A, seats at Lumen for an upcoming Seahawks home game, and it's usually the next one on the schedule, or, if they're away, a $100 gas.
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1: 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You suck. 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
0: Yeah. Happy Labor Day weekend.
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0: 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Oh my God. I should have just disqualified myself by week four, I think, when things turned sideways. 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
1: Rock 94 and a half, Spokane's live and local rocker, out with the Swag Wagon tomorrow at Cal Cars and Airway Heights. Gonzo's going to be out there. Of course, there's all kinds of great deals as we start the seasonal transition. You know, by the time snow falls and winter's here, you're going to need a ride that you can actually get around in. And not just around, but maybe up to the ski hill. You know, maybe out west for a show on the other side of the Cascade. You just have to have a reliable rig. Cal's got plenty of them. Plus, while Gonzo is there between 2 and 5 tomorrow, it's your final shot to grab two Broke to Rock stubs for the show Sunday at the Knit with Kingdom Collapse, Moon Fever, Nothing Shameful, and Leviticus. One more opportunity tomorrow. If you don't have them, you can still get them and still join us Sunday at the Knit for two Broke to Rock 54. Cal Cars tomorrow between 2.
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0: Get ready to pull out the stops. 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Rock 94 and a half, Spokane's best rock. Pig skin throwdowns are back next week as we head into the NFL regular season. Seahawks and Patriots kicking it off on Wednesday night. Going to be back out at Epic Sports Bar and Restaurant inside Northern Quest Resort and Casino. 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And catch the game on that giant 300-square-foot HD TV they have there at Epic. And score some swag. Enjoy the grogs. Enjoy the grub. So I even pre-tested the grub a couple weeks ago out at Epic. Perfection, as always. Looking forward to it. At Pigskin Throwdowns, they're happening every Monday and Thursday night, but for week one, because the Hawks are playing smack dab in the middle of the week, we're going to be there on Wednesday. And then on the 14th, we switch it back over to every Monday and Thursday at Epic inside Northern Quest. 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

0: 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We're going to take the gloves off for Instant Redemption Thursday and let all those fingers fly as Godsmack stubs are attached to the keywords. 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